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These are the girls I love the most. I mean the ones, I mean like she's the one. Kiss her, touch her, squeeze her buns. 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
1: Yo, this is Nappy Boy Radio Live with your boy T-Pain. We love rap music. Listen, we got a caller on line one. Caller, what's your problem?
2: Hello. I'm on the radio with T-Pain.
1: How's it going?
2: It ain't going good. My girl ain't doing a thing she used to do at all.
1: I got just what you need. Brand new Chris Brown, T-Pain. You heard it here first. Nappy Boy.

0: til at velsigne AGF. 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
1: God's plan, mand.
0: God's plan. 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
1: Jo.
0: Faktum er, at det er ikke sådan, vi har bragende mange lyttere. 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
1: Korsetegn.
0: Hello, Mr. Sir Popeliv.
2: We are riding from a little country called Denmark, and we have an even smaller radioprogram called Delt in 0999.
0: We have a very few listeners, but mostly our family is and a guy from Jutland who calls himself Juden. But sometimes they fall asleep.
2: But still, we make radio with big heart and medium professionalism.
0: Therefore, we humbly ask,
2: could your popeness maybe give us one small blessing?
0: Not necessarily the big holy package with the holy water and, you know, give us the little kicks. Just a small God bless would be enough. Don't need a big sample.
2: Ikke the holy package. Fun facts about ourselves. We are both confirmated. And member of the Folkechurch.
0: Yes, confirmeret, hvis man skulle være det. Ja. We also celebrate Christmas every year, and it's not only because of the gifts. And I just want to put in a small sentence. We also didn't get confirmated because of the gifts. It was because we very much love Jesus and going to church a couple times a week.
2: Yes.
0: Very much like it.
2: And it's just a bonus that we get Risalamang as well at Christmas.
0: Yes, yes.
2: So please, Mr. Pope, send us a blessing.
0: Best regards and kærlig hilsen.
2: The small radio people from Delt i 0999 on DR P3.
0: Skal vi lige tage sådan en fælles amen?
1: Ja, kan vi gøre det sådan meget kirkeligt, sådan, som de plejer?
0: Hvordan?
1: Sådan der, amen.
0: Ej, jeg tænkte bare, vi tæller ned.
1: Nå, okay, og så bare sige det normalt.
0: 3, 2, 1.
1: Amen.
0: Break my heart, Dua Lipa. I've always been the one to say the first.